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1: Look. 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

I used to meet you down on Woods Creek Road. You did your hair up like you were famous.

0: Maximum Summer.
1: Q Music.
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